smell of cheap perfume hanging on her lip. In the pub light has been replaced by the smell of adoration. Well, I don't know if it's worth it, but it smells a lot better. The sound of shitty conversation that seems endless and it is pointless has been replaced by understanding parlay. Well, I don't know if it's worth it, but it feels like home. Coming home, I look around. Is this all that I want?

throat to self-destruction. 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
1: Governments lie all the time. Well, not just the American government. It's just in the nature of governments. Well, they have to lie. And since they don't represent the people, and since they act against the interests of the people, the only way they can hold power is if they lie to the people.

to end all wars. And then, not long after that, was World War II. And then soon, the United States was waging war in Korea and then Vietnam. If you study history, what you learn is that wars are always accompanied by lies. Wars are always accompanied by deception.

0: shit whispering in my ear, making me feel all hot and bothered and shit, making a motherfucker horny. You say you could fuck? Prove it.
1: Look, bitch, you done talked a whole lot of shit, but wait till you see my dick. I ain't really for the talking game. You done came in the room, start handling the things. First start with brain, then I'ma beat the pussy up. Hit it from the back and beat the pussy up. 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Put big dick inside you. 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You're climbing up the wall, but I'm pulling your hair. Getting freaky in the motherfucker sweating. I'm all on you, you all on me. Fucking like dogs, me and Shawty off of the wall. And I like the way she play with the balls. Shawty ain't holding nothing back at all. I ain't scared to put the mouth on the dick. She swallowed it, and she like it when a nigga be pulling her hair. Talking ass to her ass while I'm pulling her hair.
2: Now that I got you in the

0: 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You wanna see what I have?
1: Hey, bitch, I'm talking to you.
0: So tell me what you want me to do.
1: Look at him. Drop down on all fours like a dog. Now I'm looking at your ass before I hit it. That pussy from the back, I'ma get it. I'm walking over to you with the rubber.
0: Ooh.
1: Your ass in trouble.
0: Is it up high enough?
1: I done called your bluff. Fuck you till you cried. You said I beat that pussy from the back so much that I hurt your side. Yeah, it should have been built for the war.
0: Yes.
1: Fuck it. And if you don't want to wag your tail, you need to put it in your ass and tuck it. I whisper just to get you in the bed. Now I'm finna pull your hair on your head. Shouldn't have fucked with me, shoulda. If your ass coulda ran, you woulda. But you put that there aside. That's how my dick got between your thighs. Now that's alright. I got a 10-foot pole that'll go in your hole. Take your soul, make nut come out your nose. Fall all on your clothes. Now that I got you in the bed, I'm gonna pull your hair. Snatch your ass up by the head. I'm gonna pull your hair.

Now that I face the blank page, it's hard to know where to begin. One feels an obligation to set things down in some sort of order on the paper. Thoughts fly through my head at random, from a random beginning. The progression, however, seems logical to me, one thought leading to the next. Can't read, can't write, can't concentrate on any one thing for too long. Life is speeding, flitting from one thing to the next. Always changing, fast, not fast enough. Got to go faster. But I do believe in good grammar and punctuation. Columns, brevity, discipline. Classified ads are perfect reading material. Can't stop, can't start off calmly. Just like ice skating, swishing past. Now, in

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Who knew? 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Who got theirs? Who gets it all the time? What do I want? And when do I get it? Who's gonna get it?

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What do I want? 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What do I want? And when do I get it?

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0: 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I just had to believe in myself.
1: Two, three, break!

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2: Let you go. They put you down. And let you go.
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